0: Cindy. Yes, sir. Playing right here on the Morning Kiss, 11 minutes into 7, wherever you're tuned in from, Karibu Sana.
1: Yes, Kenyans are expressing themselves on X, right?
0: Mm-hmm.
1: Particularly a Kenyan who tweeted this. Akasema, kids will be back home for 11 weeks.
0: 11 weeks straight. Yes. Is that the same holidays as we used to get?
1: Yeah, see,

0: never got it's 11 December weeks.
1: Holiday. First of all, the system is different, isn't it?
0: Hey!
1: So, actually, nimeona mashule zimefunga. Nairobi school mechikiwa shafunga leo.
0: Uh-huh.
1: So, 11 weeks straight, starting today. Lakini, anasema, milk is 100 bob, the 500 ml.
0: Uh-huh.
1: 1 kg of beef is 800 shillings. Anasema, cabbage mzima sai ni 180, depending on where you live. Anasema, parents will have to dig deeper to finance breakfast. You know, 10 a.m. tea, chaya sakumi. You know, plus dinner. Nasai wata uja nunua. You know, kids usually just want things.
0: Remember, those kids will want to go everywhere because they're right. On holiday. Sahi,
1: December.
0: Ngata yeme panda jana. If you didn't say by 12
1: token.
0: Something shillings.
1: Yeah.
0: 12 shillings.
1: Yeah.
0: Bye.
1: So, anasema, parents will have to dig deeper just to be able to sustain their families throughout this holiday.
0: It's going
1: to
0: be a matter.
1: Expressing frustration from many parents, many Kenyan parents, you know. Now your frustration can it end up? Is it end up going to?
0: Yeah, maze. Yeah. That's why you part out. Guys don't go home for Christmas anymore.
1: Yeah,
0: because it's costing too much.
1: Even the weekends, Kitambo used to be for like activity. You would go out. These days, I mean, unless you're from a rich family, but we're talking about the ordinary Kenyan.
0: When them Chizuka garden.
1: Manze.
0: It's messed up, man.
1: It's one of those things you think about, you're like, when does it end? Like, when do Kenyans get a break? You know, these prices keeping on going up. Mzazi hata ataiji nunlia nini? Because, you know, these parents, I was talking to a mom who was like, she hasn't done her nails in a long time. In such a long time, because all her money, she's always thinking about
0: she
1: her daughter, you know?
0: Kid,
1: hey. Yeah, like, it's so sad.
0: It's really sweet, man.
1: Alafu Elmina and Yoyo. When do we get, Kenyans need a break? And they could not even give us today as a public holiday. Yani.
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2: Nairobi Safari Walk, that's where the traffic is at. If you are using Langata Road and also T-Mall, as you try to make your way to the CBD Capital Center, slowing down on Mombasa Road, Makadara on Jogoro Road, and as you approach Nairobi City Stadium. Wasewa Thika Road, I see traffic around Garden City, GSU headquarters, all the way to Pangani, and it's also around Mudhaga Country Club on Kiambu Road.
3: Yes, sir. Nagalia Pale, James Gishuru, there is a lot of traffic all through James Gishuru, actually, from the Junction Mall up until ABC. Kama watu wangu wa nyumbani kule Kileleshwa, naona nkama umeanza kuamka. I can see a bit of traffic in Kileleshwa starting to build up. If you are sides of Limuru Road, I suggest you start leaving the house, because traffic has started to build up on that road towards Mudhaiga.
0: Kiss. The Jam Buster.
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0: Wasted my time. Oh my god. Things happen every single day out here. Should have never. Kehlani Asha playing right here on the Morning Kiss.
1: Yes, indeed. I was looking today. Niki come home. Uko job. See, lazima nipiti hapo Nairobi school. So nime observe kitu very interesting.
0: What?
1: So nime observe kuna wazazi wamekujia watu wao. Because I think the gates open as early as 5. So
0: like when they're going home?
1: See, they're closing. So kuna wazazi wenye wamewakujia unaona magari zikitoka. 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
0: Yeah.
1: Nikasema wewe kama mzazi sai kuna nyesha. 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
0: What is he supposed to do?
1: Unafaa uende mtoto shule.
0: Ai, the kid is excited and anaenda home. 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Maybe even your friend ashatoka. 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
1: imagine being the one who's watching other kids being come for. See, you'll feel some type of way. You'll be like, kwani mimi hakuna mzazi wangu anajali kunikujia. 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
0: Yeah.
1: So wako hapo wanapigwa na baridi, wako na masuitcase. I'm like, parents need to do better, honestly. Go for your kid from school.
0: Yeah, for
1: Uende,
0: sure.
1: It's your duty.
0: Lakini, hey, the kids these days wanakula vizuri. Can you imagine closing on October 15th, hadi next year, bana?
1: Kwani nyinyi mlikuwa mnafunga wewe?
0: Not October. We never got this long of a holiday.
1: Really?
0: I never got this long of a holiday. The longest holiday, I think, was pale in that July holiday.
1: Uh-huh.
0: June, July.
1: Mm-hmm.
0: But October, November, December, and a bit of January.
1: And a bit of January.
0: It doesn't come better than that.
1: Uyo anafaa
0: hustle. 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
1: Unasikia tu the your blanket must be warm.
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1: Na muende watoto shule.

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6: Rihanna, girl, we are begging, because apparently the music we have been waiting almost a decade for is sitting somewhere in a vault collecting dust. Hey, during a Fenty Beauty TikTok live stream on October 7th, Rihanna revealed she has approximately 170 unreleased songs stored away. Damani, give us even one. Her last full studio album, Anti, came out in 2016, and fans have spent years hoping, begging for another album. Although Rihanna has released music since then, including Lift Me Up for Black Panther, Wakanda Forever, and Friends of Mine for the Smurf soundtrack, a new full-length album has yet to arrive. Yeah, Rihanna, please give her something. And from music balls to the rally dust, Kenya has secured another round of the Global Motorsport Calendar. The Safari Rally will return to the 2027 World Rally Championship with the event scheduled for March 18th to 21st, 2027 as the third round of the season. The confirmation comes after the FIA World Motorsport Council approved the 2027 calendar, keeping one of Kenya's most iconic sporting events among the world's premier rally competitions. Yep! The rallying host agreement has been due to expire after the 2026 edition, making the confirmation particularly significant for local motorsport fans, tourism, and businesses that benefit from the event.
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0: Mboka right there, play right here on the Morning Kiss.
1: Yes, indeed. Speaking of Mboka, a conversation ongoing on TikTok, not TikTok, but Twitter. And this conversation was brought about by a man who tweeted how his woman has started making more money than him.
0: Ooh.
1: Right? They're married. So Sana Sema, now he's counting his days.
0: 100%.
1: And then now the discourse there is about how men just can't handle a woman out earning them. Which is interesting because when you marry someone, Connie, you're not anticipating that she'll ever make more money than you.
0: Hey, if anyone is tuned in, they know that guy shida zake ziko karibu kumkujia.
1: Why? I wouldn't
0: ever want a woman to earn more money than me. And I've told you,
1: are you serious?
0: Many times here on the show.
1: That is misogynistic.
0: It's not misogynistic. It's about how she's going to treat you, how life is going to
1: turn
0: for you.
1: How will she treat you?
0: You have to be the man. You have to be the one earning more money. You have to be the one taking care of the house. You have to be the one... You know, you have to be the man. If your baby is the one making more money than you, she's going to be the man of the house. She's going to be the one to tell you what to do. She's going to be the... Anakulipia vitu bana, wewe utamwambia nini wewe? Wewe ni nani?
1: But you tuseme wewe uko na trauma ya mademo nyome date.
0: Hakuna, mimi hata let me tell you, sijai date anyone making more than me.
1: But mbona una assume ati madem tu wana kuwa more crew like wakipata door?
0: Because we see it every day.
1: Even men,
0: day out there, man.
1: I think it's a personality thing more than a gender thing.
0: Ah, para. Mimi naweza kuambia for free. If your woman is, I don't even know any man who the woman is making more money than them. Utaumia bana, utaumia dunia me.
1: Utaumia nini?
0: Nini? 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
1: Nini sema?
0: Uliza Patelo.
1: I don't be like that.
0: Uliza.
1: Don't be like
0: it's,
1: that.
0: It's not a joke. It's not a joke.
1: So what's your opinion? Ati women what? Ananza kukalia?
0: I'm not there to talk about for other men, but I'm just saying for me myself, I would never have a woman who makes more
1: misogyny.
0: Money.
1: Misogyny. 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So what happens when the woman, say you marry a woman?
0: Yeah.
1: And then she starts making money more money than you. I'll mock it. Where would I do? Utamwacha?
0: No. I'd never do that.
1: Oh, nakaoneza.
0: No. That's crazy. There's nothing you can do there, I guess. You have to live the life. It's a blessing for your family. But utajua ujui.
1: Ay, Jeremy.
0: Utajua ujui. Hiyo
1: ni pepo uko naye.
0: Ah, si pepo.
1: We are looking for exorcists.
0: I'm sure every man who is tuning in can attest to the same. I'm 100% sure.
1: Let the men call us and tell us if you agree with Jeremy. And the ladies, kuja tujitete hapa 0711-046-100.
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1: YBW Smith, Pali Shot on MG. Now you know it is play right here on the morning kiss. Yes, sir.
2: Checky. Let's go check kwa situation yenye tema kuna dema kuna dog kushinda. Menda outside, I know inside, and I saw you at the party and I had to say hi. Right?
1: I feel like
2: I love for checky. We'll spot some shoes. We'll say, ah, damn, those are some cool shoes. I come, babe, take them. I got you, babe. I got you. I could buy you some of your tools. Unataka.
1: Ah, yeah,
2: I love to check it.
1: Even if say you, earlier you had asked me about this babe now earning more money. Like we've gotten married, then now she's starting to earn more money. Let me tell you one thing. Ara tukienda out, mimi ndio nalipa. 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Then uniambie siku moja ti. Wewe si nakulipia anga hizi vitu. Hapana.
2: So you have a problem with kukumbushwa.
1: Sisi kukumbushwa, I'm the man of the house. I gotta take care of you, not the other way around. There's never a chance that I want.
2: But then it should be that you're taking care of each other.
1: Yes, once in a while you come and treat me, that is fine. But not you taking care of me. Ati we're traveling here, wewe ndio unabuy chakula nyumbani, wewe ndio una take care rent. Wewe, never in your life as a man. Sisi usikubali yo.
2: Wewe yo misogyny kwani?
1: Si misogyny bana, nede mweka koyo ama kikuyu man. How can a woman be paying for me and analipia rent? Ati we're going here and analipa na kuja kunibaya. Yeah,
2: maybe you'll find a sweetheart who is genuinely
1: be the man and take care of what you gotta take care of.
2: Really?
1: Please.
2: Oh my God, I didn't know that misogyny yako imekita mizizi hivyo.
1: Si misogyny, it's life.
2: You just can't accept that a woman can just do that for you.
1: She can take care of you once in a while, but be the man of the house.
2: Jeremy, wow.
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2: 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Jeremy, my Google Maps is loading. Help me out.
1: Yes, sir. Nagalea hapa, Thika Road. There is quite a bit of traffic all the way from Garden City Mall down until past Pangani. Nagalea ukundani. James Gishu. There might be a small accident on that road that is slowing it down. I can see Kile Lesho people have started to wake up. If you're signs of Gigiri, headed towards Muthaiga, there is a bit of traffic on that road. Karura Forest as well, headed towards Sarit Center. You will find some traffic in there. We do have an interview. Shortly, keep it with us to find out who, but in the meantime...
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0: that definitely has to be one of his best songs in his catalogs. Neo, and he is coming in 5 days. It is playing right here on The Morning Kiss.
1: Yes, indeed. And we are partnering, Fennon Premium Group are who have put together this Neo concert in partnership and powered by Stanbic Bank, which is why today we are hosting Lillian Onyach on behalf of Stanbic Bank. Welcome, Lillian.
2: Thank you.
1: It's a beautiful morning. You look bright and you look cute.
2: Ooh, thank you very much, and thank you for having me.
1: Yeah.
2: Thank you very much. Very happy about this partnership.
1: Yeah.
2: 5 years going strong, so we love it.
1: Yeah, one night only.
2: One night only.
1: This partnership has been ongoing, and every time we've partnered with Stanbic, it's always been world class.
2: It has been.
1: So this is not going to be any different, bringing a Grammy superstar in Kenya.
2: One of the greatest R&B stars of our generation. What we can promise everybody is that it's going to be world class experience, and it's going to be amazing because we're doing it differently this time round. We've always done evening or night shows, and this time round it's a daytime show, Mashujaa Day. So please let this be your plan for Mashujaa Day.
0: We just want to know, I know he's one of the best, but why Neo? Why did you guys sit down and say, we have to bring Neo, man?
2: I mean, Neo is world class. He's A-star, A-rated artist. And I think what we try and do is bring different experiences. Neo is credited for more than 300 different songs.
0: Yes.
2: So if you're looking at and there's a nostalgia vibe that has been going on, right? Where people are going back and really going back to the songs they were listening to in the 2000s and the earlier days. And really, Neo, there's no one better who captures that.
0: I totally agree, man. Yeah. He released a new album the other day, a country album.
2: Yeah.
0: And we played here on Kiss FM, and I was just listening to that song, and I was like, there's no way we can listen to him from those days.
2: Right.
0: And he's releasing a song today, and I still
2: and
0: love
2: you still love it.
0: Yeah.
2: Amazing.
0: It
1: Some
0: is
1: of us were
0: crazy.
1: Born to Neo. I mean, if you really think about
2: it. I'm not going to say my age, but so,
1: you know what I mean?
0: Absolutely.
1: So, of course, Neo, right? Why should listeners be excited about One Night Only?
2: Well, because of the experience, really. So, because it's a daytime event, it's not just about the music. It's about the music. It's about fashion. It's about food. It's about getting together. It's about just a wonderful experience. And that's what music does. And that's what culture does. And that's what the creative economy really does. So what we can promise people is a time to just connect and enjoy yourself.
1: And we're always watching Neo on TV, you know? We watch the concerts maybe on YouTube.
2: Yes.
1: We watch the music videos. But to watch him live,
2: I know
1: that is a dream come true for me personally.
2: Me too.
1: Girl.
2: Me too.
1: I can't wait.
0: Sid and I were saying, you know when he walks onto stage that first time, the roar in that place, it's gonna be
2: amazing.
1: Yeah.
2: And I mean, we have other artists who are coming, but really roughly what we are planning is that in terms of the itinerary, by 6 p.m. he should be on stage. 6 p.m. he should be on stage. So we have other artists who will, you know, headline, DJ, local artist, international artist. Soul and the Gang. DJ Pinye will be there.
1: DJ Exclusive is also booked for that.
0: He's just been booked
1: Who else?
0: DJ Andy as well.
2: We do have a local artist as well. So 6 p.m., you can just imagine, it will be electrifying. And so you really can't miss out. So if you've not got your ticket yet, please do
0: You need to get it.
1: What's your favorite Neo song?
2: Ah, I knew that question was coming. And I don't want to sound cliche, but my favorite Neo song is Miss Independent.
1: Okay,
2: Miss
1: Independent. Tell me why. Did you, you know, can I tell you why for
2: tell me? Tell me.
1: Because when I was in primary school when that song came out. And I was watching the video and I knew that's what I want to be. He kind of projected for me what I would want to be when I grow. Like, I wanted to be that boss babe.
2: See, you've actually... It's that. Okay, because first of all, so I'm a boss babe.
1: You so are. Yes. Look at you. you could, let me tell you, you could be
0: I
1: in the video.
0: It,
1: and
0: it,
1: actually
0: it.
1: Look it.
0: You so, definitely
2: can. So, it's the lyrics. It's the lyrics for me because it epitomizes what a woman wants to be and really be Miss Independent.
1: Right?
0: Come on. I love that. Now, if you're tuned in and you have any questions about the Neo event, 0711046100 is the number. In the meantime, before we come back and tell you more about this, I want to listen to Lillian's favorite song. What a throwback that is. Here's Neo, Miss Independent.

0: guess what, wherever you tune in from, I'm telling you, you gotta get your tickets, man. What a throwback that was. Neo Miss Independent, and Lillian is in the building, just in case you have any questions for the Neo event that is coming through on Tuesday.
1: Yeah, what does a bank have to do with music? You see, that's the edge Stanbic has.
2: Right. I mean, so we've been in music, and not just a Stanbic Kenya, because as you know, we are across Africa, and we support music in 12 of the 19 countries that we are in. I mean, everybody possibly knows the joy of jazz that happens in South Africa, and we are behind that. And so for us in Kenya, we've been in music for 5 years in partnership with Radio Africa Group. So why music and why banking? Because it's a passion point. And connects very well. Music is part of the creative economy, connects very well with what we say. We say we keep growing. We are here for your growth. We are here to ensure Kenya is growing. And I don't know, Sid and Jeremy, if you know how much the creative economy contributes.
1: Girl, I'm a singer.
2: I mean, it's huge in terms of just employing people. More than 5 million people are employed in the creative economy. So for us doing this, it's not just what you see at the front. You can imagine the setup started 7 days ago. So who are the people who are behind the scenes, the engineers,
1: sound guys, the sound guys,
2: I mean, even the entrepreneurs who are coming to sell,
1: vendors,
2: the vendors. So there's so much that goes on behind the scenes.
1: You have to have a unique outfit for
2: and we are saying please, touch of blue. It's a daytime event. We hope the sun is going to be out there and it's bright and shining. So for us, it's everything that we do. We tell people to grow, and creative economy is growing, and we want to be part of it.
1: I love that.
0: I love that. Let's talk about tickets. Let's get right into it. Please tell us, what are we paying for? Maze, we were checking on that thing, and there's a ticket for 40,000 shillings. 40,000 shillings.
2: There is a ticket for 40,000 shillings.
0: Where does that come
2: 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Proximity is, well, let me say this, everybody has a view of the stage, so it's not just for the Platinum.
1: But like, if Neo was to pull anyone on stage, you want to be at the...
2: You need to be at the Platinum.
1: With your, you know how like, just your leg. So that when he calls you, he's outside.
2: so that's a Platinum space. But then we do have the gold tickets, right? So the gold tickets is, you know, the center stage tickets. Those are the guys. I mean, if you've been in shows, the gold tickets are amazing tickets, really. So if you can actually also grab yourself a gold ticket. And we've had several promotions working with Radio Africa. We've had flash sales. We've had couples. Promos that have been running. We also have, and I cannot leave this show without talking about that. We also have a 10% off if you're buying the Platinum ticket with our World Elite Stanbic card, the Black card, the MasterCard. So if you're buying that, we give you a 10% off. But if you're buying the gold ticket, we also give you a 5% off. It's not just about the ticket. You come and experience music, experience culture, experience fashion.
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1: Thousands of Kenyans, including political leaders, dignitaries and the Odinga family, are expected to gather at Miguana Cultural Grounds in Bondo today for the first anniversary of Raila Odinga's death. Speaking after inspecting the grounds, Mama Ida Odinga called on Kenyans across political divides to unite in honouring the legacy of the former Prime Minister, insisting that the anniversary should not be reduced to a partisan event.
2: Baba stood for peace, Baba stood for unity, and let's remember him as that. It is not a day when you remember your enemies. It's not a day when we even think of our parties alone.
1: Former Kiambu Governor Ferdinand Waititu, his wife Susan Ndungu, and two others have suffered a major blow after the High Court upheld their convictions and sentences in a 588 million Kenyan shillings graft case. Justice Rose Ogo of the Milimani Anti-Corruption Court found that the DPP had proven beyond reasonable doubt that they were involved in the irregular award of a multi-million shilling road tender. She further revoked the bonds granted to the appellants 14 days to appeal the decision. A new MasterCard report.

report says 79% of teenagers use artificial intelligence to research products, highlighting AI's growing influence on shopping decisions. The findings come as businesses explore AI-powered shopping tools that can help consumers compare products and make purchasing choices. The trend is raising questions about privacy, online safety, and how brands reach younger customers. Information and Communications Cabinet Secretary William Kabogo has called for stronger cybersecurity measures as Kenya expands its use of artificial intelligence. Speaking at the Safaricom Cybersecurity Summit, Kabogo warned that AI offers opportunities to improve service but also creates new risk for individuals, businesses, and government institutions. To sports, Kenya's junior stars were yesterday eliminated from the CECAFA Under-17 Championship following a 2-0 loss to Somalia in their second Group C match in Kigali, Rwanda. Goals from Mohamed Osman and Abdullahi Hashi in either half were enough to see the Kismayu boys beat Kenya. This was their second consecutive defeat after losing by the same margin to

0: tena naona ni kai 83k
1: hiyo ni hiyo ni
0: pesa inamsumbua
1: hapana hiyo ni wewe imagine
0: ufanya
1: shopping ya 80,000 haujalipa rent ulipe rent sasa alafu wanze sasa our watoto or all those people in that house you have to buy them clothes you have to entertain them how what is her salary
0: huyu anasumbua pesa inamsumbua this problem is how to spend the money and if you want to spend your money make sure you are transacting with Bank of Baroda. Why? Because it's free and then it's 24/7 and then you don't have to go queue and hear ticket number 15. You do it from your phone, so download the Baroda Mobi app today on your Play Store or App Store.
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2: Langas Road is clear. Mombasa Road, however, there's traffic around Capital Center. But don't worry. Don't worry. Don't you worry. Yeah? Tokamake. Hiya. If you are on Thika Road. Apo Pangani, that's where it's at. And then it's building, picking up speed actually once you are past DCI on Kiambu Road.
3: 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There's barely any traffic around Nairobi. And if you're just joining us, we're having a conversation about how much tissue you guys are using. Sida nasema anatumia 10 pack in a month.
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3: 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Anasema he uses a 10 pack tissue in 10 days. Then you go and drama.
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0: about the music, that was the African giant himself right there trying to change our mind on the morning kiss.
1: Yes, indeed. Kuna majina tu, jamani, ukifupisha, unafupisha aje.
0: Like,
1: if you wanted to give a nickname, say to someone whose name is Ignatius.
0: Unapatia aje.
1: Unafupisha aje Ignatius.
0: Ati Igne.
1: Check Igne. Yota ingi ami.
0: for real.
1: You know the name that surprised me? I went to school with a guy called Nebuchadnezzar. Yes, that's his name in the ID.
0: What?
1: Nebuchadnezzar. 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
1: Sasa mimi nilipata kila mtu anamuitanga Neb, right? Then later on kuambiwa his name is Nebuchadnezzar nilichoka. I felt cheated. I was like, Neb. I thought maybe that's like, I was like, maybe your parents are so cool they called you Neb, you know?
0: Yeah.
1: Nebuchadnezzar.
0: Hey, hizo ni za kitambo bwana.
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0: Hey.
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0: We love you.
1: Unafikia kuna jenzi ya nituwa Scholastica.
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1: Ata majina zingine I think zime fade. Kama Grace. It's very hard to find a...
0: Where Mildred ulisikia last one.
1: Mildred. Yeah? Those are the hard... Like, Anne. They're not manufacturing Anne's anymore.
0: Ata Kevo.
1: Yeah.
0: Kevo ni kazi maza kuisha
1: kuna majina tu zimeisha. And if you're gonna name your child, so you just name them Sid. You know, like, I met someone who's actually named their kid after me.
0: Who?
1: A lady.
0: Where? Atupigie saa hii atuambie. That's the biggest lie.
1: Why the hell do you think it's a lie?
0: Unataka kutupima saa hii?
1: No, mbona it's unbelievable. Kwa ni sikai kuinspire mtu.
0: Kuinspire.
1: Walai.
0: You do, you actually inspire you me talk, every single
1: you
0: day.
1: You gonna talk to me like
0: Wallahi
1: that?
0: Ya Mungu, you inspire me every single day.
1: To
0: come to work, to become better and, yeah.
1: Apo umesema nini sasa?
0: Ni ukweli to come to work, to become better, to listen to Kenyan music. You inspire me every single day, man.
1: Oh, okay. Lakini yoni backhanded sana. 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Uju kupiana compliments. Lakini I'll take it. Check it. 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Whether you are a Nebuchadnezzar, ama you're a Scholastica, ama you are Jeremy Wahome Bogua.

0: it definitely is the remix, and of course, it is playing right here on the Morning Kiss.
1: Chinese wakisalimiana wanasemangaje?
0: Ni hao.
1: Na sisi tukisalimiana kwa Sheng tunasemangaje?
0: Ni aze.
1: Ni hao. That sounded funny in my head.
0: It was actually, you know, the funny
1: it
0: thing
1: sounded
0: is
1: funny in
0: that's
1: my
0: one
1: head.
0: Of the funniest things you've ever said.
1: That's the only joke you laugh at. Check it, anyhow. What wanna say, Maje? If you're going to represent yourself, the hashtag is Jeremy and Sid, and that's been our time. Thank you so much for your company. We appreciate you. We're leaving you with Kate Tidede. Okay, mkolo na mwambia ni hao.
0: Yes, sir.
1: Yebo, get us on Tonga Play as well. 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

0: brother, more and tell you, say, yo, the boy from the UK move like the one take over the place, you know. 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
1: What I want to do?
0: Yeah, I did.

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3: Bridget and friends, prepare to meet the woman behind the family, because Lady Violet is finally getting her own love story. Netflix and Shondaland have announced a new limited series set in the Bridgerton universe, focusing on a younger Violet Ledger, the woman who becomes the beloved Lady Violet Bridgerton. The prequel will explore how Violet met and fell in love with Edmund Bridgerton, whose death later leaves a lasting impact on Violet and her children throughout the original series. Oh, that's so cute. A release date has not yet been announced, so fans will have to wait just a bit longer for the romance, family drama, and lavish costumes. And Kenya could soon have another football talent to cheer for in the English Premier League. 17-year-old defender Okello Bartley has signed his first professional contract with Nottingham. Yeah! Committing his future to the club at least until June 2029. Nottingham Forest Academy leadership praises dedication, maturity, and ability to read danger defensively. The contract is a major milestone.
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Ray and David Guetta on the Where Is My Husband remix. As a lot of Kenyans sit and ask, where are we looking for the money to pay for these fuel increase in prices? As I forgot to go and load my tank yesterday. Gosh, when you remember, we forgot. You're with me, Katie DJ. The last thing I said when I checked out yesterday was that we were waiting for EPRA's announcement at 4 p.m. and I should go and fuel my car before we get any manners of surprises with either fuel increase or decrease or sustained prices. Hey, shock on me. Niliona 9 p.m. news, Jonika Kumbuka. Oh, no. I forgot to load my tank, and now I will need to pay extra shillings for it, because from super petrol to diesel to kerosene, which has increased by an entire 20

8 shillings. A lot of motorists are not happy about this, particularly the Motorist Association of Kenya, that are now threatening to mobilize motorists and, you know, transport operators and whatnot to have peaceful protests to now come and ask government, what is the reason for these increases? What is a valid reason? Because the only reason we're still being given is all the instability that is happening in the Middle East, you know, all that tension and all that, you know, disruption in supply chains as well, comes back to bite us in the backside. Because, you know, increase in fuel just means obvious things like, you know, potential increase in the price of transport, the cost of transport fare. Isipokuwa fare, isipokuwa your cost of commute, you know, if you, whether you're using private means or public, the cost of transporting goods as well, that goes and trickles down into the cost of goods themselves. Guys, for the next 1 month, tushikilie, maybe next month will be different.

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0: now. You got Skylar Tyler, Sophie and Zhao, and Chloe into the mid-morning. You're with me, Kate Sidede. Finally, now I'm going to check in on what's up. Hi, Sidede. I'm Noel from Kapenguria. Karibu sana, my dear. Good morning, Kate. From Kitengela, as always, Nikondakas. That is happiness. Good morning, Kate. Nora checking into the show. I can see you're kicking in with the TBT songs. Adi Tamati, kindly play me Wobble Up by Chris Brown featuring Nicki Minaj. You know what? When you stay ready, repeat, you don't need to get ready. Show me love, show me love, show me that. We got Chris Brown lined up. Wobble on it, wobble up, wobble, wobble up. Let's wobble up next on Kiss. Show
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Black Sheriff featuring Full Blown on Love Again. Like a woman said, who wants to fall in love again? You've been in love once, you went through that. What happened? Did you break their heart? Did they break your heart? Now you want to fall in love again? I'd love to know context if anyone wants to share as we officially wrap up our first hour of Throwback Thursday with another throwback tune. Keep the requests and dedications that are just about to check in coming, because your hour of love, for those that are looking for love again, your hour of love is on the way on WhatsApp. Morning, Kate. This is Benji. I'm just here chilling. Mlolongo is drizzling. It's damn cold today. It's been a TBT. Would you please let me hear Residual by Chris Brown? Let me pull up on Residual into the next hour for wrapping up this hour. Hello, Young Bane. As we get into it, like I'm a Sema, it is drizzling in Nairobi, finally.

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5: Chris Brown's baby mama drama is getting massier by the day. And this time, the allegations have made their way into the court documents. Diamond Brown, the mother of Chris Brown's daughter, Lovely, has accused the singer of threatening her current boyfriend and his twin brother, claiming he becomes very angry whenever she dates other men. These allegations emerged amid an ongoing child support dispute, with Diamond reportedly asking the court for approximately $45,000, which is about 5.8 million Kenya shillings per month in child support. She says Chris currently pays her around $7,000 monthly and provided a home for her and their daughter, but she believes the amount does not reflect his income. Yeah, Chris has denied the threats through his legal team, with his side disputing Diamond's account. Yeah! Meanwhile, his current girlfriend, Jada Wallace, has also weighed in publicly, accusing Diamond of being ungrateful. I don't know what's happening over there, but damn, things are getting messy. Meanwhile, the Kenyan musician Bahati and his longtime partner Diana are celebrating 10 years together. But the anniversary plans have Kenyans asking whether really love has a price tag to it. Okay, I got this. The couple has announced a black tie celebration scheduled for November 6th this year, with just 100 guests expected to attend and each seat reportedly going for a whopping 1 million Kenya shillings. I mean, what? Yeah, 1 million Kenya shillings for a seat. Bahati also revealed plans for an extravagant white wedding, something fans have had a couple of times throughout the years. I mean, what is happening? 1 million Kenya shillings for a seat? Well, Bahati says that 4 people have already bought the seats. What do you think about this price tag?
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6: Ready to get into your hour of love and hear from those of you that are in love, looking for love, found love, you know, and want to send that loving dedication. Let me know who it's going out to. Let's put a smile on someone's face and in their heart.

The dear Lord, we are all alive to see another day into the afternoon, into the evening, into the night, and then we do it again tomorrow. Georgia Smith and Wizkid into the afternoon. My name is Kate Sidede. To remain alive as well, we need to put emphasis on the day that is today, Global Hand Washing Day. Could not be of more importance right now that we have gone and recorded our second case of Ebola officially. The Ministry of Health came and confirmed for us that a family member of the first Ebola patient has contracted it, making him the second patient. So you could just say inatembea within this family. Now we have to go and see which of these family members went and contacted others. Now the tracing list continues, okay? We are trying to avoid the spread of this thing called Ebola. And again, on Global Hand Washing Day today, which theme is Action Saves Lives. Just get up and go wash your hands right now. By the time this song is over, your hands are clean before you move it on to the next. Actually, I'll allow you to wait until this song is over because it's too good to miss, right? But after, please go and wash your hands.

0: bajaji ukipanda ukishuka wala sio pikipiki. Request courtesy of Vini. 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Navy Kenzo Bajaj, thank you and have a fabulous TBT. A definite fabulous TVT is what we are having. Navy Kenzo rebranded last year, dropped the name Navy Kenzo. They now go by their actual names, Aika and Nareel. Nareel on the beat. You always hear that? Nareel on the beat is the homie from Navy Kenzo. Now you know. You're with me, KTC DJ. Tell me, Mazuri, baby girl. Ah, leo ni siku ya mvua all across from Mombasa to Nyeri to Nairobi pia asubuhi tumeamukia drizzling.
1: Yeah.
0: Tonight tumekuwa tukingojea, by the way, mvua bado.
1: Sisi tunangoja, wiki yote tumekuwa na jua kali sana.
0: Kali sana. 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
1: Eh.
0: All right. 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
1: Kama ya Lea, ilikuwa inaitwa girlfriend ya Ruga.
0: Girlfriend, yeah, yes. Karibu niseme girlfriend, yes. I remember that one for sure.
1: Yeah, I miss it.
0: High school. Awesome. Kani ulikuwa high school how many recent years ago?
1: I think 3 or 4.
0: 3? Mimi usiniulize when I was in high school. Okay, don't even ask.
1: I'm not gonna ask.
0: Don't ask. I was thinking about this the other day, actually. You know how sometimes people are saying, oh, me, I was in high school in 20 this, in 20 that. Yet we nanza na 2000 and at least towards the end of that era.

0: miracle.
1: Don't fake the hits. 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

0: It's an entire Swedish affair. Swedish artist Zara Larsson, if you did not know, she's Swedish. She's very much Swedish. A name like Larsson is very Swedish. And then you've got Alesso, who is one of the biggest DJs out of Sweden as well. On words. I've got the words I love you sitting at the tip of my tongue. What is stopping you from just saying them out loud? Kwani unaogopa mwenye una love? Umwambie tu, I love you. As we get into the afternoon, I am always telling this one man I love you, and he's always saying it back to all of us.
1: Good afternoon.
0: Yes, Sidede. Sir.
1: Nedagras Mogira here. Wishing you good afternoon. Mm-hmm. Sidede. Nedagras Mogira here.
0: Yes, sir.
1: Wishing you the very best.
0: Thank you.
1: Enjoy your lunch. Fans, Mari Popote Wako. Enjoy your lunch also.
0: Okay.
1: As we enjoy the music from the studio.
0: Of course.
1: I wish you all the best. May God bless you.
0: Amen.
1: Until tomorrow is another day.
0: Hi, Douglas.
1: Be safe.
0: Douglas, unatuambia until tomorrow. It is only 1, 2 p.m. Yawa. And yeah, remember the time I told you, somebody once told me, the earlier you sleep, the quicker tomorrow comes. So Douglas, manyana sema, see you tomorrow. See, anenda kulala sahi, kesho ifike haraka.
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1: Hello, Queens. It's our last Book Club brunch for 2026. 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
2: Hatunya kata. Lakini kusema mbele ya dunia na kutuwaibisha kiasi hicho, ndio high five. Can he be diplomatic? Come on.

Justin Bieber has really had us going for the decades, hasn't he? He's coming through on Kiss FM. My name is Kate Sidede. We are on songaplay.com if you want to take us with you everywhere you want to be. With the Mashujaa Day long weekend on the way. Nasikia watu wamechukua leave Monday, Tuesday. From kesho hadi Wednesday. I mean, fine, if that's how you want to organize your week, make sure you've got Songa Play with you to keep you entertained across that long weekend you have planned. 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As we officially wrap up into our final hour, Vini alitaja ngoma ya Meja. Let me go and find it to start our 2 p.m.

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1: Chris Brown's baby mama drama is getting messier by the day, and this time the allegations have made their way into the court documents. Damon Brown, the mother of Chris Brown's daughter Lovely, has accused the singer of threatening her current boyfriend and his twin brother, claiming he becomes very angry whenever she dates other men. These allegations emerged amid an ongoing child support dispute, with Damon reportedly asking the court for approximately $45,000, which is about 5.8 million Kenya shillings per month in child support. She says Chris currently pays her around $7,000 monthly and provided a home for her and their daughter, but she believes the amount does not reflect his income. Yeah, Chris has denied the threats through his legal team, with his side disputing Diamond's accounts. Yeah! Meanwhile, his current girlfriend Jada Wallace has also weighed in publicly, accusing Diamond of being ungrateful. I don't know what's happening over there, but damn, things are getting messy. Meanwhile, the Kenyan musician Bahati and his longtime partner Diana are celebrating 10 years together, but the anniversary plans have Kenyans asking whether really love has a price tag to it. Okay, I get this. The couple has announced a Black Tie celebration scheduled for November 6th this year, with just 100 guests expected to attend, and each seat reportedly going for a whopping 1 million Kenya shillings. What? Yeah, 1 million Kenya shillings for a seat. Bahati also revealed plans for an extravagant white wedding, something fans have had a couple of times throughout the years. What is happening? 1 million Kenya shillings for a seat? Well, Bahati says that 4 people have already bought the seat. What do you think about this price tag?
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4: Najua huwa mnanifurahisha sana. What would I be doing with my life between 10 a.m. and 5 p.m. if I was not here? Cracking up with the rest of y'all. You're with me, Katie Dede. Wasnia Kelele. 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I've got Kung Fu coming up, but first, tukuna ngoma hapa Vini alisema ni mcheze ya meja. 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Just how bad?
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4: Man, siku hizi ni kubad, enyewe ni kubad. 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

0: in this song. What broke you once made you strong. And so in the same way, I'm going to tell Hezbon Apa that yes, this heartbreak now that you're going through, imagine it akumetuku strong. One or the other lesson is learned, and also you know how to bounce back.
1: Yes.
0: It gets easier the more. But then you nasia kwanza uta go through kada.
1: Oh yes.
0: But then he's here and he's listening in, and I say, you know what? It's like I've had one bad heartbreak, and I don't want to get. I don't want it to get me for long.
1: Mm-hmm.
0: I want to get over it. Yani.
1: Yes.
0: I thought of dawa ya heartbreak is just dating someone else.
1: Mm-mm.
0: If that's a good move, then hook me up with a lady. Nia Meru. I'm in Meru. But if it ain't a good move, help me to how to get over this. I see only the way out is if I get a new chick. Failure to do so, I'm not moving on.
1: Hezbon. This is the way to move forward. First of all, Monday ni leg day. Okay?
0: Tuanzi hapo.
1: Monday ni leg day. All right? Kitu ya pili. Heartbreak inakuwaga sawa kama uko na pesa. Okay? Yes. 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So that heartbreak ikukupiga, unaingia, unaitisha dorime, unaosha mkono nayo, na unaingia...
0: Do the most idiotic things as well to get
1: what
0: off a heartbreak.
1: Yes.
0: But I really wonder if it actually even works.
1: It soothes.
0: Munafanyanga
1: no, it doesn't work.
0: For that moment.
1: Yes, because Mwalimu, you're trying to soothe the pain.
0: No,
1: it takes time.
0: Feel the pain, go through the pain and come out stronger.
1: Listen, ukijichoma mkono, you run your hand over cold water. It does not heal that wound, but at that moment, Allah inatulia. And then unasikia uchungu. Then what do you do? 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
0: You have the best analogy sometimes. Okay. 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
2: Yo, good evening. 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
1: Shake it.
2: 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RIP to that soul. Aliacha legacy. Then about the S-bond. 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
1: Thank you.
2: But to build kwanza, though you see, when you have something of your own, hakuna vile the girl anataka vitu za nje ama kufanywa vitu na baba saa. 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
0: Sana. Thank you so much. So
1: thank
0: focus
1: you.
0: On you, build you, put you, now your energy and your time into that. Kama ni masomo, tafuta internship mahali, kuoccupy pia akili. And I think that's a good way to go on about it. I see Simon Amanga anasema, hey Mwalimu, an exclusive. Mine is to tell Hezbon, mapenzi ni siri kutoka kwa moyo, kama unapenda mse, lazima utambembeleza. 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So jamaa, never follow some idiot advice. And even if it is sharing, share with someone who you know that he or she cares about you. 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
1: Oh yes.
0: On a lady, so that asikuwe na hizi high expectations that will give you high pressure.
1: Yes. And you know Mwalimu, one thing, because there's a lot of toxic advice that is on social media. I wish that we could go back to the same umesema when you were in campus and you're dating. Your boyfriend would tell you, babe, niko na 1,500. 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
0: Samosa.
1: 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Na sayo muko at a level whereby that person cannot even do enough for themselves. 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
0: Yeah.
1: If you're not expecting hii sasa hii flowers na hii glam life ambayo tunaona.
0: We, sayo ningekuwa campus haki, wa, your pressure. 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I know even I would have felt it. We still had those big Prados parked outside for the ladies to be picked up on a Friday night.
1: But masa you felt kama okay with what you had.
0: I was very okay, yeah.
1: Sasa saizi mtu ambaye hana unaoneka. Wait, eti chali yako alikubaya chocolate. Peke.
0: Kwa Valentine's Day.
1: Peke.
0: Na samosa mbili. Na piece of cake from Paul's Cookie Man's.
1: Imagine ulikuwa satisfied.
0: And I was bought for a red dress.
1: Ona sasa.
0: Why are we not together?
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5: Bridget and friends, prepare to meet the woman behind the family because Lady Violet is finally getting her own love story. Netflix and Shondaland have announced a new limited series set in the Bridgerton universe focusing on a younger Violet Ledger, the woman who becomes the beloved Lady Violet Bridgerton. The prequel will explore how Violet met and fell in love with Edmund Bridgerton, whose death later leaves a lasting impact on Violet and her children throughout the original series. Oh, that's so cute. A release date has not yet been announced, so fans will have to wait just a bit longer for the romance, family drama, and lavish costumes. And Kenya could soon have another football talent to cheer for in the English Premier League. 17-year-old defender Okello Bartley has signed his first professional contract with Nottingham. Yeah! Committing his future to the club at least until June 2029. Nottingham Forest Academy leadership praises his dedication, maturity, and ability to read danger defensively. The contract is a major milestone.
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1: I
0: full
1: have
0: battery.
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1: Size around 7-8k.
0: 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And you only do in the house.
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0: Every time you see that. 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Well, labda unaweza tuambia wewe unatumia units ngapi na sasa tumesikia kila kitu imepanda. 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
1: Ndio hiyo.
0: Meanwhile, sisi pia tulipandisha bei yetu. Your book club branch. For good reason. Kwa sababu we want to have many other activities and that costs money, okay? But it's not too crazy. It's 3,500 bob for you to come a whole day of good conversations, of brunch, of cheersing to each other in the sisterhood, and we are welcoming you to join us. Yes, ask yourself this question. If you're to sit down with your younger sister, what would you tell her about her body, about relationships or money? So Saturday, 24th of October from 8 a.m., the sisterhood is gathering at Emara Ole Sereni Mara Ballroom over brunch and the book Stuff I Tell My Sister by Dr. Mira Mutebi to discuss matters breast cancer and financial empowerment for women. So ladies, I want us to meet at Book Club Brunch Chapter 8 for these real conversations, the last brunch for the year 2026. We will be also celebrating 2 years of Book Club Brunch. Hey, jamani, Mungu ametutoa mbali, and also your support has been so amazing. So thank you so much from the bottom of my heart. So support us one last time and come through, get your ticket, pileticketyeto.com. Again, 3,500 bob, brunch is included. There's a wonderful dress code. We want you to come in your color. Ile ambayo uko in the mood for. Ile ambayo in the era of. Ile ambayo it speaks to you and to who you are in this season that you're in, whichever season you're in. So yeah, go and make sure you also tag along a sister or someone you consider a sister, part of the sisterhood. And we will definitely see you there. Book Club Brunch, still here, still becoming.
2: 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Yeah.

0: It's only Rachel and exclusive on Kiss FM, Kenya's number one hit music station, 6 minutes to six. And I just want to read a couple of your messages coming through as we conclude on this matter ya Hezbon. Diana alikuwa nasema, you know what, I agree with exclusive. Dating of today is different. Wasichana wamepanda bei, kijana asome bana. Mr. Douglas Ombasa Mugire anasema, these are my thoughts. Develop love and a mutual understanding. Improve it not based on money, material, but intimacy. I agree, man. I agree. And maybe, you know, slowly by slowly, things will come back to how they used to be, or things will have less pressure. Matters of the affairs of the heart and matters dating become less pressure for young people, especially because naangalianga hivyo nasema yeye hata kama mimi naweza fikiria hivyo as a grown career woman. Yes. Zile za I want financial security in a man, I want this because I know what it entails. I know the security and why it's important. Like I've been through it.
1: Yes.
0: But ukiwa campus ikuwe serious hivyo bana.
1: Mwalimu, I saw a lady who talked about the way nowadays relationships and what people want is not because of them wanting them, but it's because of what they're being told that they're supposed to want on social media and what they see others getting. So for example, a campus guy who gets his lady flowers every Friday, on a normal you'd say wow, and I'm kiria kila weekend and I'm letting flowers, and then this lady sees another lady online and by every Friday anapelekwa Mombasa. Now these flowers start becoming nonsense.
0: Okay.
1: Unaona? Uyo Mombasa kesho anaangalia naona venye mwingine anapelekwa Dubai every other month. Hii ya Mombasa inakuwa nonsense.
0: Yes.
1: So until people get off social media and just start living their lives according to what they want. We mwenye ata unakuwaga unapata heat rashes. Unaona tasa mtu anapelekwa Mombasa pia we unataka Mombasa.
0: Unataka
1: tu because umeona.
0: Yeah man. Yeah, we need to change that mindset. Well, we can continue on with more conversation pale online. Make sure you follow up on that on the clips that we'll post at Kiss 100 Kenya is the handle.
2: It's 5:56.
3: When
0: we're
3: little Rachel, an exclusive enter the building. 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
0: Toa vijana, sema we will only host. 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
1: That is the thing, Mwalimu. We are only in this tournament because we are hosting. Otherwise, anatuambia ukweli, tukai tukijua ni group stages.
0: Hatunya kata. 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Come on.

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1: Hello, Queens. It's our last Book Club brunch for 2026. 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All this off the book Stuff I Tell My Sister by Dr. Miriam Mutebi, Kenya's female breast cancer surgeon, who will also be on our panel. Our dress code is a color that speaks to you. Which era are you in currently? Describe it as a color. 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
4: Have you ever taken a road trip to enjoy Limuru's beautiful tea plantations only to be attacked by criminals? Police say 7 suspects have been arrested over alleged robberies and sexual assaults targeting visitors. Limuru Police Commander Mary Gashie says the arrests could help address insecurity in the area.
5: Some of them are ex-convicts, and how they have been operating is that once they lure the members of the public, used to rob them off, take them afar where they used to rape them in turns.
4: There should be strong bridges between custodial and non-custodial interventions to stop crimes before they happen again and prepare offenders to return safely to the society. Closing Correctional Services Week, Prime CS Musalia Mudavadi said true care must stretch far beyond prisons into families and communities.
6: By equipping offenders with relevant skills and opening pathways to employment and enterprise, correctional services contribute directly to inclusive growth, human capital, development, and safer communities.
4: Moving on, hand washing can prevent up to 70% of diarrhea cases, especially among children under 5. Nairobi County Wash Coordinator Eric Inder urges Kenyans to wash their hands with soap and running water for at least 10 seconds, covering the palms, fingers, spaces between fingers and wrists. His call comes as the world marks Global Hand Washing Day today.
7: The water should not be stagnant. You must ensure that when you are washing your hands, the water is running. It must not be through a tap, but it must be through a conduit that makes the water run.
4: More than half of young Kenyans are struggling to meet all their financial obligations amid mounting economic pressure. A TransUnion study shows 54% of Gen Z respondents could not pay all their bills and loans. The report says some consumers are resorting to partial payments, savings and borrowing from friends and families to meet their financial commitments. And Jose Mourinho took the blame for the struggles of Real Madrid in the Champions League last night before praising his players for leading a 7-minute comeback to turn a 3-1 deficit into a 4-3 win. Substitutes Enrique and Carlos Espi each scored before a 90-minute header from Antonio Rudiger, which gave Madrid maximum points in the preliminary phase. And that's what's trending on Kenya's Kiss. I am Sharon Dalila.
0: The fun and the vibes continues this hour on Kiss FM. 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

0: is coming to town.
1: Yes, sir.
0: And we must get ready. Mm. There are many ways of getting ready.
1: Yeah, yeah.
0: You can get ready emotionally.
1: Mm-hmm.
0: Prepare yourself that you will probably cry because there's a song up which I kukumbush about your ex.
1: Okay.
0: You need to prepare physically.
1: Yeah.
0: Your man, start moving your body now. Ndio hiyo siku usigusi. Anza kusema na umwa na magoti. Nimechoka.
1: Weka makaluma kwa magoti.
0: Hakuna mambo ya kuketi, by the way, kwa
1: story. Kwanza kucheza zile ma let's go.
0: You understand?
1: Another year.
0: Yeah. Don't think that this is a dinner that we are sitting down with forks and knives. Tunasimama.
1: Oh, yes.
0: Na tunadance.
1: Mm-hmm.
0: Okay? Prepare yourself financially.
1: Yes, yes.
0: Because apart from the tickets you'll be buying, you will also need to eat and drink and make merry.
1: Mm-hmm.
0: Okay? And get a cab. Okay? Prepare yourself also na luku.
1: Mm-hmm.
0: How do you want the world to remember you? Because hii ni footage ya boy itaenda across the world.
1: Oh, yes. Oh, yes. Asema ilikuja Kenya.
0: Unaona? It's going to be captured. It will be in all the blogs, all the news outlets, in mainstream TV, hapa hivi on the, you know, our social media platforms. You name it.
1: Oh, yes.
0: Mwalimu pia ata post pale na zangu zinananga viral. Naona kama ile joy last time.
1: Yes.
0: So, prepare. Ala pia, prepare kama hauna mtu.
1: Yeah.
0: Psychologically. But I believe unaweza kuja na upate mtu hapa.
1: Huwezi kosa mtu.
0: Yeah.
1: Yeah, huwezi kosa mtu.
0: I'm coming alone. I'm a solo.
1: Yeah.
0: Nini?
1: Yeah, that solo day. Traveler.
0: Mimi nitakuwa kazi.
1: Yeah.
0: I love pia nitakuwa peke yangu.
1: Mtakuwa peke.
0: I love solo. Nini?
1: Yeah.
0: Cruising
1: to.
0: Solo. Love
1: yeah,
0: it. Because the possibilities are endless.
1: Yeah.
0: So to all my girlies who've been saying, hey, lakini sina mtu sasa nani atakuwa hapo watu akishikana hiyo time ya my love songs. Mm. Oh, usijali girl.
1: Yeah.
0: Come get some loving, man. Kwanza what's your ring?
1: Niyo kwa concert zake venyeo sema, just look at your partner.
0: Anasemanga
1: hiyo. We unaangalia tu security. Umenionea.
0: Mwenye atakuwa karibu na mimi.
1: Huyo ndo anakuwa partner.
0: Kwa ukijua. You are mine.
1: Ndiyo hiyo sasa. Now listen, my playlist is ready by the mwalimu.
0: Unataka mcheze gani
1: hapa? 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

0: Mbeanea kwamba to all the single ladies, don't worry, I'm your man tonight. He's gonna say something close to that. You know he's gonna say something close to that. And tell him that you're fine, not to worry about you, because Neo's here with you.
1: Script. Remember, this is going down on the 20th of October. Yes, Mashuja Day, one night only by Phenom Premium Productions and Radio Africa Group, powered by Stanbic Bank. And you, yes, you're going to be enjoying a lot of Neo, Soul and the Gang, Molimu Rachel, Lotan is going to be there. I'm going to be on the ones and twos. They've just announced also DJ Chunky.
0: Yes.
1: Love is also going to be on the ones
0: Even
1: and twos.
0: DJ Andy.
1: Yes. DJ Andy is also going to be on the ones and twos. This is a family affair. And all you need to do is go

Abso-freaking-lutely talented. She's got a fantastic voice. Bridget Blue, 9 to 5 on your number one hit music station, Kiss FM. My name is Hope Nyavoi. Now, I want to know, are you a good kisser? Because according to researchers, the best kissers are born in January, March, May, June, October, and November. When were you born? I was born in August, so I guess that means I'm not a good kisser. Speaking of, I've just remembered, you know, in my 28 years of living, I have, you know, kissed one or two people, and there was one person in particular who I must say was a spectacular kisser, okay? As soon as our lips locked, I was like, oh my God, whoa, do it again. Oh my goodness, now I'm getting shy, but it was a really good kiss. But, you know, seriously, what is the criteria to decide if someone is a good kisser? According to Google, someone who is emotionally present, pays close attention to their partner's cues, and adapts their rhythm, pressure, and style in real time rather than sticking to a fixed routine. That is what makes a good kisser. So, yeah. Start adapting to your partner's rhythm and, you know, just follow their lead, and then you will become a good kisser. Also, a little less saliva. Let's get into some Usher. Good kisser. Mwah.

today. Do you have a comment or complaint about Kiss FM, one of our programmes, or a segment of a programme? There are a number of ways you can make a complaint or comment on improving the station for your listening. You can send us an email to complaints@radioafricagroup.co.ke or call us on 0711 046 000. Your complaint will be investigated and a response sent to you within 14 days. Just a reminder, keep a copy of all communications between you and us. We listen to you because you listen to us. Kiss FM.

All right, Bella, Lisa Odor teaming up with Blinky Bill. I don't know if you remember, but earlier this year, Blinky Bill got the chance to do a private performance for Hollywood superstar Samuel L. Jackson. And of course, when the news came out and the photos were posted, everybody was like, oh my God, how do you get such a gig? And I was like, you just gotta be good at what you do, duh. And Blinky Bill is really, really good, spectacular artist. This is your number one hit music station, Kiss FM. My name is Hope Nyavoi. Now, in a little bit, I've got a Kenyan rapper who has declared himself the GOAT of Kenyan rap music ahead of his EP, Abundance, that is going to be released on the 29th of October. Stick around to find out who that is. But first, let's get into yet another incredibly talented Kenyan artist, because on the Maloko, we are all about the 254. Here's some Okello Max, I'm in Love. Hey, hey, hey.

Right now, he has declared himself the OG of rap music, or the GOAT of rap music, ahead of his upcoming EP, Abundance, that is going to be released on the 29th of October. Toxic Lyrically. Oh my goodness, my... The Kikuyu in me is just fighting so hard to come out. Hongo Yakarau on your number one hit music station. Kiss the family. It's Hope Nyaboy. This is a Maloko. We're all about the 254. Now, I don't know if Toxic is the OG of Kenyan rap music. I'm not very familiar with rap music. Like, I'm not an expert, so I do not know. Maybe he is, but I can tell you for sure he's a good rapper, just like this next one. Rest in peace, Stupid Boy. Absolute loss to the Kenyan music scene, teaming up with Major and Breeder LW Jibba Gaja.

0: To this day, I still have no idea. Jibagajat, Jibagnajag. I don't know what that means. All I know is that it's an absolute jam. Stupid Boy, Major Brita LW on your number one hit music station, Kiss FM. My name is Hope Nyavroi. We're just about to get into that final hour. But before that, we've got to take a look at what's been trending on your social medias. The Baloko Big on socials coming up in a little bit. I've got that song by BN that everybody is talking about. We're all dancing to it. We're listening to it on repeat. But before that, getting us started, here's some Vospa Shop Boy.
1: Now, here's the tea, the showbiz, the music, and what's trending on social media right now. Because Maloko is big on social.
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1: Already, yes, indeed. We're getting started on this hour. It is the final hour, your request hour. Reach out to me via WhatsApp. Let me know what is that one song that is going to make your Thursday evening, night, or whatever you want to call it. And I'm going to do you a solid getting it started. Ali Kiba, teaming up with Mbosso. Buju Samsiaka is on the way as well.

0: All right, Thames Wickedest on your number one hit music station, Kiss FM. My name is Hope Nyavoy. It is the final hour, your request hour. All you got to do is reach out to me via WhatsApp. Let me know what you want to listen to. And I'm going to do you a solid. Trish, I know, I see your message. You say you want to listen to some Chris Brown, Man on a Mission. All right, I'm going to be doing that for you in a little bit. But first, let's pay some bills and keep them coming.
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